0: last month just clocked the fact that I've just clocked that she ain't dancing with her husband. And I wonder if John knows. But what if John clocks that I've clocked that John's mum's got with someone that we both met in year 9? It's a tricky dilemma.
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0: 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Yeah, man. 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

Go by the name of the King and Rock, Rock. Super educated, I'm smarter than Spock, Spock. You ever tell me you will agree? Ain't no brother like the K-I-D-D. You know what I mean? Yeah. Tell you, with the echo?

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0: punching marks, aren't they? Sitting behind their big marble desks, ties done up to 11, clicking their fingers to the fucking lighthouse family, getting their dick sucked by a big Alsatian dog.
1: Yeah?
0: They're all perverts, mate. All in with each other. It's not who you know, it's who you blow.

0: 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Yeah, man. 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

0: John's mum's just clocked the fact that I've just clocked that she ain't dancing with her husband. And I wonder if John knows. But what if John clocks that I've clocked that John's mum's got with someone that we both met in year 9? It's a tricky dilemma.
1: Does any of you know what happened last night?

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Beat that nick, but not the way that we play. Dogtown, bloodbath, ribcage.

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3: Still I got to stick to my girls like glue and I'm...
0: Song,
3: Peter
0: no,
3: I'm rolling with the actors, set a girl them in the dance and don't think up with the young, make the girl them jump up and prance and the pal, the lyrical magician. They have to make them sweat up, jump up, wave up them hands. Peter ranks, we roll with the actors, set a girl them in the dance and don't think up with the young, make the girl them jump up and prance and the pal, the lyrical magician. They have to make them sweat up, jump up, wave up them hands.
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1: The more style up. 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
1: Who is it?
0: It's Dr. Ringding.
1: Now listen to me, Dr. Ringding. It have gone 25 years to 30 years now. You've been messing around, Dr. Ringding. 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

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And this song Miss Lulu from Derrick.

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0: last month she's clocked the fact that I've just clocked that she ain't dancing with her husband. And I wonder if John knows. But what if John clocks that I've clocked that John's mum's got with someone that we both met in year 9? It's a tricky dilemma.
1: Loro, der Ultra-Kurzwellenbrecher.

0: job, that's all. Identifying us is not involved. By 7 o'clock tonight, we'll be out of the country and you'll never see us again.
1: Tell him, Tom, tell him.
0: Never mind, lady. We'll just assume that they knew he was coming up here. So that if somebody else comes up to check on him, you can tell him the sheriff and his friends were here, but they had to go someplace else. That's all.

0: Frank, it's so lustig, ne? 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So it's immer good to see Frank, because Frank is always has mitgebracht viel Energie.
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